say either, I say either, you say neither, and I say neither. Either, either, neither, neither, let's call the whole thing off. Yes, you like potato, and I like potato. You like tomato, and I like tomato. 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
1: 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I kissed her and she kissed me.

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She goes to work. Love for sale. 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Love that's fresh and still unspoiled. 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

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Still, to hold yourself.

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I mean, just a little something to believe, a little someone. Everybody wanna go to heaven, but don't nobody wanna die.

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You know, all the guys have gathered around from their regular gigs, but there's always something left for a jam session. I thought about it and I said, Richard, I want to record at home. Have a jam session.

Steve Novosel, Sweet Billy Hart, and of course invite the drum machine, Mr. Elvin Jones. As always, my soulmates, Steve Williams, Charles Abels. This is what it's all about. The music.

Empty pockets don't ever make the grade. Mama may have, Papa may have, but God bless the child that's got his own.